0: nearly double last year's evacuation area. Emergency officials say the larger zone accounts not only for possible flooding, but also for roads that could become blocked during an evacuation. City officials say the rebuilt HESCO flood barriers are designed to withstand a flood significantly larger than last year's record event, but they're still asking residents inside the evacuation zone to leave if an advisory is issued. If the barrier is breached, anyone still in the zone will be told to shelter in place.
1: Our overarching priorities during flood response have not and will not change. We will always prioritize the protection of life safety, critical infrastructure, and property.
0: National Weather Service says Suicide Basin expected to fill within about 30 days, with another major flood likely to follow. The city will continue offering free sandbags at Diamond Park on Saturdays, and they say more information on a long-term flood protection plan will be presented later this month. And the city and borough says repairs and reconstruction of the HESCO flood barriers in the Mendenhall Valley are complete. The project reinforced, repaired, and raised sections of the barriers that were damaged during last year's outburst flood. City officials say the upgraded system designed to protect against floods reaching about 63,500 cubic feet per second, or roughly an 18-foot lake stage. Construction began in March and is expected to finish under the project's $14.8 million budget. Crews will remain in the area over the coming weeks for cleanup, inspections, and drainage work. The city also says pedestrian access gaps in the barriers will begin closing during the week of July 20th as preparations continue for this year's expected flood season. Now you're up to date with News of the North. I'm Jim Miller.
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3: Juno weather.
4: Fairly quiet conditions throughout the rest of the day with some cloud cover, our high temperature in the low 60s, and a light easterly wind. Mostly cloudy overnight, low near 50, then widespread clouds again for much of Tuesday with a high back in the low to mid 60s. Cloudy Tuesday night down to 52, and scattered showers again arriving Wednesday with a high in the low 60s. Our next weather update is in less than 30 minutes. This is Juno Media Center meteorologist Ann Holliday.
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93.3 KXJ, Juno's Rock Variety. Mr. Ozzy Osbourne. It's Tori, very excited because the Salmon Derby is around the corner, August 6th, 7th, and 8th. It is coming up, and it's the 80th. The 80th Golden North Salmon Derby. Oh, this is so exciting. The Salmon Derby is always near and dear to my heart. I come from a family of fishermen, my granddad and my uncle especially, but my granddad won a Salmon Derby just shy of his 90th birthday. Yeah, this was in Coeur d'Alene, Idaho. And so I love a Salmon Derby. I love the fun, friendly competition. Maybe not always fun because, you know, you're competitive. That's okay. It's going to be a great time. August 6th, 7th, and 8th. Oh, can't wait.

0: out with you on KXJ. It's Tori. I hope you had a great weekend. I had a great weekend, and I got caught up on a lot of TV. I'll tell you that. Love Island, all caught up on USA. I have a prediction. I think Trinity and Bryce are going to win. They're down to the final four. Love Island UK, I'm still kind of getting caught up on that. It's hard to watch them side by side, but a girl's got to do what a girl's got to do. I watched the finale of The Bear. If you haven't seen The Bear on Hulu, it is so unique and so different. I really love it. Jeremy Allen White, such a great actor. So I hope to see him again since they're ending that season and the show itself. So hopefully he'll pop up soon. There is a new show that just dropped last night called The Westies. It's on Prime. It's Italian and Irish mobs in New York. This is set in the early 80s. They're saying early 80s, but I'm kind of getting more of a 70s vibe. But, you know, close enough. But the cast is so good. You've got to check this out. J.K. Simmons and then Titus Welliver. So if you ever watched Bosch. And he does play a cop, but ooh, a really different one. So yeah, it's on Prime. It's going to be Sunday nights. Oh, I hate to have to wait a whole week to watch the next one, but what are you going to do?
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0: KXJ. It's Tori. This Sunday, I'm very excited for this. It's the Juno Symphony's annual wildlife cruise out of Stater Harbor. It's 1:30 to 5. This is going to be incredible. You're going to be on a beautiful Allan Marine catamaran, live music by the Juno Symphony. There's a silent auction. There's going to be snacks and drinks. It's going to be so much fun. I would suggest getting your tickets pretty quickly. You can go to junosymphony.org to do that.
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0: stands for one of my followers. So a person who follows you. Okay. Oomph. And then there's moot. That's a mutual follower. So you both follow each other. So to recap, essentially, all moots are oomphs, but not all oomphs are moots. You got that?
1: Fairly quiet conditions throughout the rest of the day with some cloud cover, our high temperature in the low 60s, and a light easterly wind. Mostly cloudy overnight, our low near 50, then widespread clouds again for much of Tuesday with a high back in the low to mid 60s. Cloudy Tuesday night down to 52, and scattered showers again arriving Wednesday with a high in the low 60s. Our next weather update is in less than 30 minutes. This is Juno Media Center meteorologist Ann Holliday.
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2: From the capital city, I'm Jim Miller. Here are the stories we're following this hour. Juneau Assembly will consider a proposal today that could expand opportunities for public comment during committee meetings. Current rules generally don't allow public testimony during committee work sessions unless the chair specifically approves it. Proposed change would reverse that policy, making public testimony the default unless the chair announces otherwise. Assembly members will also receive updates on plans to relocate City Hall to the Michael J. Burns Building, which renovation is expected to be complete by May of next year. They'll also discuss future options for the current City Hall building, review an agreement for emergency services on tribal lands, and hear a presentation from Huna Totem on its scaled-back Auk Landing Cruise Dock project. The Committee of the Whole meeting begins tonight at City Hall. And Huna Totem Corporation scaling back plans for its proposed Auk Landing Cruise Ship Dock in downtown Juneau. The project's cost climbing from about $150 million to more than $250 million. In the story by the Juneau Independent, revised proposal reduces planned retail and commercial space by more than half, eliminates an underground parking garage, and removes overwater development beyond the shoreline. Company officials say the changes will still include a welcome center, cultural space, waterfront dining, and an extension of the Juneau Seawalk. Huna Totem says the higher costs are the result of legal delays, new tariffs on construction materials, and engineering challenges. The updated design will require a new review by Juneau Planning Commission. The company is still targeting a 2028 opening, but says the timeline could shift as the revised plans move through the approval process. City and Borough of Juneau's released an expanded evacuation map ahead of this summer's anticipated glacial lake outburst flood.
3: Wanted to include areas that may not be directly inundated, but where access or travel, including by first responders, may be compromised. So in other words, wouldn't be able to get to you during a breach scenario, or if you may not be able to get to safety, we are recommending that you evacuate.
2: New advisory zone now includes about 1,900 homes in the Mendenhall Valley, nearly double last year's evacuation area. Emergency officials say the larger zone accounts not only for possible flooding, but also for roads that could become blocked during an evacuation. City officials say the rebuilt HESCO flood barriers are designed to withstand a flood significantly larger than last year's record event, but they're still asking residents inside the evacuation zone to leave if an advisory is issued. If the barrier is breached, anyone still in the zone will be told to shelter in place.
3: Our overarching priorities during flood response have not and will not change. We will always prioritize the protection of life safety, critical infrastructure, and property.
2: National Weather Service says Suicide Basin expected to fill within about 30 days, with another major flood likely to follow. The city will continue offering free sandbags at Diamond Park on Saturdays, and they say more information on a long-term flood protection plan will be presented later this month. And the city and borough says repairs and reconstruction of the HESCO flood barriers in the Mendenhall Valley are complete. The project reinforced, repaired, and raised sections of the barriers that were damaged during last year's outburst flood. City officials say the upgraded system, designed to protect against floods reaching about 63,500 cubic feet per second, or roughly an 18-foot lake stage. Construction began in March and is expected to finish under the project's $14.8 million budget. Crews will remain in the area over the coming weeks for cleanup, inspections, and drainage work. The city also says pedestrian access gaps in the barriers will begin closing during the week of July 20th as preparations continue for this year's expected flood season. Now you're up to date with News of the North. I'm Jim Miller.
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5: Dry weather sticks with us through Tuesday. We may see some wet weather Wednesday into Wednesday night. Mainly cloudy skies, and overnight low will drop down to right around the 50-degree mark. We will see more clouds and sunshine, a high right around 65 Tuesday. Wednesday, the clouds are sticking around, a chance of some late-day showers. The high will be right around the low 60s. Thursday, back to a cloudy sky, highs near 65 and mid-60s on Friday. Our next weather update in less than 30 minutes. This is Juneau Media Center meteorologist Sally Russell.
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93.3 KXJ, Juno's Rock Variety. And Bush, I hope you had a fantastic weekend. It's Tori. Yep, we're back together on Monday. This is where I like to be. I'd like to be hanging out here with you, listening to great rock. And also, I'd just like to keep you up to date on all the fun that is to be had. That's this week and this weekend. I'm going to keep you updated on all that. Speaking of fun, have you heard of type 2 fun? We're going to talk about that next. Here's Golden Earring.

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Guitars, drums, and pure adrenaline. 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
1: It's Tori. Have you heard of type 2 fun? I've never heard of this before. So type 2 fun is when you have a good memory of something that was maybe not so fun while it was happening. And like, for instance, I ran a half marathon recently. And at the last minute, my running partner bowed out. So I was really bummed because, you know, 13 miles, now I'm going to do it by myself. And the logistics of getting there, I had to park while it was super early in the morning and dark by myself. The logistics of getting there, getting to the start line, trying to find anybody I know, because it's more fun when you run with friends. And I didn't. But, you know, ended up talking to people that I didn't know, which ended up being fun. And I killed it on the run. So ended up being really great. But boy, when it was happening, not so fun. So what's your type 2 fun? That thing that was kind of miserable, but now that you look back on it, made a great story.
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Juno cranks it on KXJ. Juno's Rock Variety.

0: the Guess Who right here on KXJ in gorgeous Juneau. It's Tori, and you know, if you know me, you know I'm a runner. And I feel like the Juneau Marathon and Half Marathon, the Half Marathon is my vibe. It is around the corner. It's Saturday, July 25th. I know it's getting close, so you're still probably building miles, but you're going to start tapering next week, and that's where it gets so tricky, right? Your body is like, wait, what is happening right now? But the Juneau Marathon and Half Marathon, Saturday, July 25th on Douglas. It's going to be so great. A parking is usually pretty good, and it's an out and back course. By the way, this is a Boston Marathon qualifier. I know this is the real deal. Marathon starts at 7, half marathon starts at 9. It's going to be a good time. You've been training. It's going to be great for you. If you have not signed up, I would do that pretty quickly. You can go to southeastroadrunners.org, and then you can not only sign up and see that race, but all the races that they have going on. So fun.
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0: That's what we do. We keep on rocking with you. Steve Miller Band, 93.3 KXJ. It's Tori. Today's quote, a good attitude doesn't change the weather, but it can completely change the trip.
1: Dry weather sticks with us through Tuesday. We may see some wet weather Wednesday into Wednesday night. Mainly cloudy skies, and overnight low will drop down to right around the 50-degree mark. We will see more clouds and sunshine, a high right around 65 Tuesday. Wednesday, the clouds are sticking around, a chance of some late-day showers. The high will be right around the low 60s. Thursday, back to a cloudy sky, highs near 65 and mid-60s on Friday. Our next weather update in less than 30 minutes. 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

93.3 KXJ, Juno's Rock Variety and Aerosmith. It's Tori, very excited because the Salmon Derby is around the corner, August 6th, 7th, and 8th. It is coming up, and it's the 80th Golden North Salmon Derby. Oh, this is so exciting. The Salmon Derby is always near and dear to my heart. I come from a family of fishermen, my granddad and my uncle especially, but my granddad won a Salmon Derby just shy of his 90th birthday. Yeah, this was in Coeur d'Alene, Idaho. And so I love a Salmon Derby. I love the fun, friendly competition. Maybe not always fun because, you know, you're competitive. That's okay. It's going to be a great time. August 6th, 7th, and 8th. Oh, can't wait.

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Guitars, drums, and pure adrenaline. 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

0: rocking out with you on KXJ. It's Tori. I hope you had a great weekend. I had a great weekend, and I got caught up on a lot of TV. I'll tell you that. Love Island, all caught up on USA. I have a prediction. I think Trinity and Bryce are going to win. They're down to the final four. Love Island UK, I'm still kind of getting caught up on that. It's hard to watch them side by side, but a girl's got to do what a girl's got to do. I watched the finale of The Bear. If you haven't seen The Bear on Hulu, it is so unique and so different. I really love it. Jeremy Allen White, such a great actor. So I hope to see him again since they're ending that season and the show itself. So hopefully he'll pop up soon. There is a new show that just dropped last night called The Westies. It's on Prime. It's Italian and Irish mobs in New York. This is set in the early 80s. They're saying early 80s, but I'm kind of getting more of a 70s vibe. But, you know, close enough. But the cast is so, so, so good. You've got to check this out. J.K. Simmons and then Titus Welliver. So if you ever watched Bosch, and he does play a cop, but ooh, a really different one. So yeah, it's on Prime. It's going to be Sunday nights. Oh, I hate to have to wait a whole week to watch the next one, but what are you going to do?
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2: Dry weather sticks with us through Tuesday. We may see some wet weather Wednesday into Wednesday night. Mainly cloudy skies, an overnight low will drop down to right around the 50-degree mark. We will see more clouds and sunshine, a high right around 65 Tuesday. Wednesday, the clouds are sticking around, a chance of some late-day showers. The high will be right around the low 60s. Thursday, back to a cloudy sky, highs near 65 and mid-60s on Friday. Our next weather update in less than 30 minutes. 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
1: It's Tori. This Sunday, I'm very excited for this. It's the Juno Symphony's annual wildlife cruise out of Stater Harbor. It's 1:30 to 5. 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It's going to be so much fun. I would suggest getting your tickets pretty quickly. 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
5: 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They're not here to serve you. Your agent is. And having a local agent that can help you through the claims process can really help you with a lot of heartache avoidance later. Also, you know, we give to our local community. I help coach football. I give to the football and basketball and wrestling clubs and the swim club. And having a local agent helps you. It helps the community. And it really helps you maximize what you're getting back from your insurance company. So, yeah, look local first. Go shop.

0: KXJ, Juno's Rock Variety. It's Tori. I do like social media, right? I like to keep up to date on what my friends are doing, what's happening, what's going on in the world, just for fun, mostly. And then there's all the acronyms, and I feel pretty much up to date on them, you know, OOTD, Outfit of the Day. But I saw a couple of acronyms that I did not know, and maybe you didn't either, so I'll share with you. And one is OOMF, O-O-M-F. Stands for one of my followers, so a person who follows you. Okay, oomf. And then there's moot. That's a mutual follower, so you both follow each other. So to recap, essentially, all moots are oomps, but not all oomps are moots. You got that?
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2: Dry weather sticks with us through Tuesday. We may see some wet weather Wednesday into Wednesday night. Mainly cloudy skies, an overnight low will drop down to right around the 50-degree mark. We will see more clouds and sunshine, a high right around 65 Tuesday. Wednesday, the clouds are sticking around, a chance of some late-day showers. A high will be right around the low 60s. Thursday, back to a cloudy sky, highs near 65 and mid-60s on Friday. Our next weather update in less than 30 minutes. This is Juno Media Center meteorologist Sally Russell.
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4: Lower 48 liberals want Alaska's Senate seat, so they're lying about Dan Sullivan. Here's the truth. Dan Sullivan served for 30 years in the Marines. 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Mary Peltola? She voted against a pay raise for our troops, against Alaska's military funding at the direction of Lower 48 liberals. Then she sold out and became a DC lobbyist. Here's Dan Sullivan.
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6: I'm Dan Sullivan. I'm running for the U.S. Senate, and I approve this message.
4: Paid for by Alaskans for Dan Sullivan.

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quite possibly the world's greatest ka-chunk-a-chunk, the Scorpions this afternoon. Not bad for a Monday with Hall of Famers Badco.

0: He's only number one right there at cover. Tommy James and the Shondells. Little Moni. Moni, as we travel to North Carolina, here's a tip. If you hire a party bus, the driver is supposed to stay sober.
1: Oh, who are the people in your neighborhood? The people that you meet each day.
0: Party bus in North Carolina flew out of control and ran into three vehicles before it crashed into a house early Sunday morning. Sounds like the driver had joined the party. The driver, 58-year-old Gary, and police say he'd been driving while under the influence and without a license. Thankfully, nobody was seriously hurt. One person was taken to the hospital with non-life-threatening injuries. Gary facing a slew of charges, including DWI, reckless driving, two counts of injury to real property, and felony injury to utility wires. I never heard that. And yes, he knew he shouldn't be driving in April. Gary was also arrested for DWI and just 2 weeks ago cited for a hit and run. I wonder if the company, the people who own the party bus, knew of Gary's driving record. This could be going deep, people. Just some people in the neighborhood.
2: Juno weather.
3: Dry weather sticks with us through Tuesday. We may see some wet weather Wednesday into Wednesday night. Mainly cloudy skies, and overnight low will drop down to right around the 50-degree mark. We will see more clouds and sunshine, a high right around 65 Tuesday. Wednesday, the clouds are sticking around, a chance of some late-day showers. The high will be right around the low 60s. Thursday, back to a cloudy sky, highs near 65 and mid-60s on Friday. Our next weather update in less than 30 minutes. This is Juno Media Center meteorologist Sally Russell.
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0: Clapton on the Greg Stone Show. Anybody watch the return of Conor McGregor last Saturday night? Well, it wasn't very good. If you got up to use the bathroom or whatever, you missed it. A minute nine, the fight was stopped. I guess Conor may have torn his ACL. Not a very good return to fighting. I'm kind of bummed for Holloway. He didn't get a chance to really lay it down. He did have a funny comment after the fight was over. Max said, "Hey, guys, give it up for Conor McGregor. What an absolute animal." He said this as the crowd booed. He continued with, "What can I say? He was weak in the knees, I guess." Congratulations to Max Holloway. You're listening to The Greg Stone Show. Give me a few moments. We'll come back.
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0: The Eagles wrapping up my portion of your Monday. Thanks for having us in your speakers. We'll be back at it tomorrow, folks. Join us, won't you? Same stony time, same stony place.
1: This is not headline news. Mick Jagger says the Rolling Stones plan to tour next year. It could be their final tour. But I said that on the radio in 1989 for their Steel Wheels tour, so... UFC star Conor McGregor's fight Saturday night ended in 69 seconds. UFC were 3 out of 4 letters of the choice word fans said when the fight ended so soon. The World Cup is down to the final 4. People in America still watching it. Harry and Meghan met with King Charles for the first time in years because they need money, and Charles doesn't use Venmo. Cheech from Cheech and Chong turns 80 today. And to celebrate, we're all aware he won't be lighting a birthday candle. This is not headline news.
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3: Dry weather sticks with us through Tuesday. We may see some wet weather Wednesday into Wednesday night. Mainly cloudy skies, and overnight low will drop down to right around the 50-degree mark. We will see more clouds and sunshine, a high right around 65 Tuesday. Wednesday, the clouds are sticking around, a chance of some late-day showers. The high will be right around the low 60s. Thursday, back to a cloudy sky, highs near 65 and mid-60s on Friday. Our next weather update in less than 30 minutes. 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

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And a reminder, if you are experiencing a medical emergency, call your local emergency number or go to the nearest emergency room immediately. I'm Tim Jeffries with more medical disclaimers coming up. 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

0: B-O-C. D-F-T-R. That's too difficult. Don't fear the reaper. And it's Tim Jeffries. Hope you had a great weekend. I got a weird story. Weird story of the day. You'd think it's obvious. Do not bring grenades to a police station. But that's what the Ottawa Police Department had to advise after a resident brought one to the station. The OPP, the Ontario Provincial Police, would like to remind the public that if you find such an item, like old grenade, please do not transport them to your local police station. This could obviously prove extremely dangerous to the person bringing in the item and others around. Yes, it happened over the weekend. And it seems silly as well that they would have to post a reminder that if you do find an old explosive device, leave it alone. Call your local police. AC/DC and Rush on the way.
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2: Dry weather sticks with us through Tuesday. We may see some wet weather Wednesday into Wednesday night. Mainly cloudy skies, and overnight low will drop down to right around the 50-degree mark. We will see more clouds and sunshine, a high right around 65 Tuesday. Wednesday, the clouds are sticking around, a chance of some late-day showers. The high will be right around the low 60s. Thursday, back to a cloudy sky, highs near 65 and mid-60s on Friday. Our next weather update in less than 30 minutes. 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

0: Red Barchetta from Rush playing their fourth night in Fort Worth, Dallas tonight, Dickey's Arena. Yeah, they had four shows in the Dallas-Fort Worth area. And remember when they first announced that 50-something tour, it was just a few select cities and select dates. And then they realized, oh, there's a bigger demand for this than we thought. So up next will be Chicago, where they're doing four shows, and then four shows at Madison Square Garden, and of course, four shows in Toronto. So the next 12 dates are in three cities. Standing by, Journey and Aerosmith on the way.
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0: Love the early sounds of Aerosmith, you know, Dream On, Walk This Way, Sweet Emotion. Doesn't get much better when you think about classic Aerosmith. I'm Tim Jeffries. I got you George Thorogood, plus some Guns N' Roses next.
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2: Dry weather sticks with us through Tuesday. We may see some wet weather Wednesday into Wednesday night. Mainly cloudy skies, and overnight low will drop down to right around the 50-degree mark. We will see more clouds and sunshine, a high right around 65 Tuesday. Wednesday, the clouds are sticking around, a chance of some late-day showers. The high will be right around the low 60s. Thursday, back to a cloudy sky, highs near 65 and mid-60s on Friday. Our next weather update in less than 30 minutes. 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

0: He's the Money Man, and I'm Tim Jeffries with some April Wine and Van Halen in just a little bit. Well, they tell you when you visit Yellowstone to beware of the bison. Stay 100 yards away from them. A tourist was seriously injured Friday after a bison in Yellowstone attacked him, launched the man 8 feet in the air. The video is very dramatic. It was done by a professional photographer. He was actually filming the bison when it became very angry, agitated, and then charged at anything and everything, including a truck. The victim and his grandson were doing what even the national park tells you to do. Keep your distance, 100 yards away. Well, this bison decided that he wanted to charge a truck, and when the truck drove off, he went after these guys. Anyway, the guy saw the truck, went after the two that were hiding in the trees, got the grandpa, who has some pretty significant injuries, but is still in the hospital, but not quite out of the woods yet. And again, if you want to see some dramatic video, look for the buffalo attack in Yellowstone.
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2: Dry weather sticks with us through Tuesday. We may see some wet weather Wednesday into Wednesday night. Mainly cloudy skies, and overnight low will drop down to right around the 50-degree mark. We will see more clouds and sunshine, a high right around 65 Tuesday. Wednesday, the clouds are sticking around, a chance of some late-day showers. A high will be right around the low 60s. Thursday, back to a cloudy sky, highs near 65 and mid-60s on Friday. Our next weather update in less than 30 minutes. 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

0: Jimi Hendrix recorded his version of Bob Dylan's All Along the Watchtower about 6 months after Dylan released it, and Dylan admitted that's the proper way to do it right there. I guess once you hear Jimi Hendrix do one of your songs, you go, oh, huh. Standing by, we got Metallica. The Cars, they're next.
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0: My best friend's girl used to be mine. Don't know if their song is based on a true story, but something very similar happened to me. And I don't talk to either one of them anymore. Haven't for years. Call me Petty. Or call him Tom. He's coming up next.
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2: Dry weather sticks with us through Tuesday. We may see some wet weather Wednesday into Wednesday night. Mainly cloudy skies, and overnight low will drop down to right around the 50-degree mark. We will see more clouds and sunshine, a high right around 65 Tuesday. Wednesday, the clouds are sticking around, a chance of some late-day showers. The high will be right around the low 60s. Thursday, back to a cloudy sky, highs near 65 and mid-60s on Friday. Our next weather update in less than 30 minutes. This is Juno Media Center meteorologist Sally Russell.
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0: Classic Styx, Renegade, Tim Jeffries, something rare on the way, not only in the name, but the fact that it was kind of a rock band signed to a famed soul R&B label. We get to go with those guys, plus some Queen and David Bowie in just a little bit. But first, a little science ag news. 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They can produce enough energy to power mid-sized dairies, but the future could be data centers. And who knows what else? Think about that. 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
2: Dry weather sticks with us through Tuesday. We may see some wet weather Wednesday into Wednesday night. Mainly cloudy skies, an overnight low will drop down to right around the 50-degree mark. We will see more clouds and sunshine, a high right around 65 Tuesday. Wednesday, the clouds are sticking around, a chance of some late-day showers. A high will be right around the low 60s. Thursday, back to a cloudy sky, highs near 65 and mid-60s on Friday. Our next weather update in less than 30 minutes. This is Juno Media Center meteorologist Sally Russell.
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0: David Bowie and Pressure, heard Scorpions, started that set with Rare Earth, a band that was signed to Motown Records, even though they weren't really considered an R&B group. 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It's Jim Jefferies bringing you The Police and Green Day next.
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0: Little Green Day to get your day going or your night rocking, whatever the case might be. And I'm Tim Jeffries, and it's some ZZ Top on the way. And don't forget, we got Def Leppard 2. Stand by.
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2: Dry weather sticks with us through Tuesday. We may see some wet weather Wednesday into Wednesday night. Mainly cloudy skies, and overnight low will drop down to right around the 50-degree mark. We will see more clouds and sunshine, a high right around 65 Tuesday. Wednesday, the clouds are sticking around, a chance of some late-day showers. The high will be right around the low 60s. Thursday, back to a cloudy sky, highs near 65 and mid-60s on Friday. Our next weather update in less than 30 minutes. This is Juno Media Center meteorologist Sally Russell.
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0: one that I do love, that cold. Cold shot. Stevie Ray on the way. We got Boston and the Rolling Stones. Kind of a strange story, but I learned something. A 65-year-old man was killed last week after a camel fell on him in Delaware, according to the Delaware State Police. The man was tending to his camel when the animal fell, resulting in fatal injuries. It is legal to own a camel in Delaware. You have to have a Department of Agriculture exotic animal permit to do so. Now, here's the part that I thought was interesting. While rare, you are 700 times more likely to be killed by a camel than a shark attack. Huh.
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2: Dry weather sticks with us through Tuesday. We may see some wet weather Wednesday into Wednesday night. Mainly cloudy skies, and overnight low will drop down to right around the 50-degree mark. We will see more clouds and sunshine, a high right around 65 Tuesday. Wednesday, the clouds are sticking around, a chance of some late-day showers. A high will be right around the low 60s. Thursday back to a cloudy sky, highs near 65 and mid-60s on Friday. Our next weather update in less than 30 minutes. 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

0: Read a great interview this morning in the New York Times with Mick Jagger talking about getting old. Yeah, even Mick gets old and, you know, talking about the end of the Rolling Stones, about not much longer he's going to be able to perform on stage, he's afraid. Also realize that among various housings and holdings, Mick Jagger has a place in the Upper West Side of New York. Well, he's Mick Jagger. He owns places in France and London and really all over the world. Rock and roll has been good to Mick. Standing by, Pearl Jam is on the way next.
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0: song about a preemptive breakup, written by the great songwriter Jack Temchin, already gone from the Eagles. And that's where I'm going to leave. Well, I'm not already gone. I just first want to thank you for being here, and then I'll take off and leave you some Van Halen. Then I'll be gone.
1: Juno weather.
2: Dry weather sticks with us through Tuesday. We may see some wet weather Wednesday into Wednesday night. Mainly cloudy skies, and overnight low will drop down to right around the 50-degree mark. We will see more clouds and sunshine, a high right around 65 Tuesday. Wednesday, the clouds are sticking around, a chance of some late-day showers. The high will be right around the low 60s. Thursday, back to a cloudy sky, highs near 65 and mid-60s on Friday. Our next weather update in less than 30 minutes. This is Juno Media Center meteorologist Sally Russell.
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0: Juno weather.
1: We may see a little wet weather Wednesday into Wednesday night. The rest of the week should be rain-free. Cloudy skies through the overnight, dropping down to right around 50. Later on today, more clouds and sun, a high near 65. Tonight, we'll see cloudy skies, low 50s. Scattered showers possible Wednesday, a high in the low 60s. Wednesday night, a little wet weather early, overnight lows in the low to mid 50s. Thursday and Friday look dry with partly sunny skies, a high into the mid 60s. Our next weather update in less than 30 minutes. This is Juno Media Center meteorologist Sally Russell.
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0: Juno weather.
1: We may see a little wet weather Wednesday into Wednesday night. The rest of the week should be rain-free. Cloudy skies through the overnight, dropping down to right around 50. Later on today, more clouds and sun, a high near 65. Tonight, we'll see cloudy skies, low 50s. Scattered showers possible Wednesday, a high in the low 60s. Wednesday night, a little wet weather early. Overnight lows in the low to mid 50s. Thursday and Friday look dry with partly sunny skies, a high into the mid 60s. Our next weather update in less than 30 minutes. This is Juno Media Center meteorologist Sally Russell.
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0: Juno weather.
1: We may see a little wet weather Wednesday into Wednesday night. The rest of the week should be rain-free. Cloudy skies through the overnight, dropping down to right around 50. Later on today, more clouds and sun, a high near 65. Tonight, we'll see cloudy skies, low 50s. Scattered showers possible Wednesday, a high in the low 60s. Wednesday night, a little wet weather early. Overnight lows in the low to mid 50s. Thursday and Friday look dry with partly sunny skies, a high into the mid 60s. Our next weather update in less than 30 minutes. This is Juno Media Center meteorologist Sally Russell.
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1: We may see a little wet weather Wednesday into Wednesday night. The rest of the week should be rain-free. Cloudy skies through the overnight, dropping down to right around 50. Later on today, more clouds and sun, a high near 65. Tonight, we'll see cloudy skies, low 50s. Scattered showers possible Wednesday, a high in the low 60s. Wednesday night, a little wet weather early. Overnight lows in the low to mid 50s. Thursday and Friday look dry with partly sunny skies, a high into the mid 60s. Our next weather update in less than 30 minutes. 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
1: We may see a little wet weather Wednesday into Wednesday night. The rest of the week should be rain-free. Cloudy skies through the overnight, dropping down to right around 50. Later on today, more clouds and sun, a high near 65. Tonight, we'll see cloudy skies, low 50s. Scattered showers possible Wednesday, a high in the low 60s. Wednesday night, a little wet weather early. Overnight lows in the low to mid 50s. Thursday and Friday look dry with partly sunny skies, a high into the mid 60s. Our next weather update in less than 30 minutes. This is Juneau Media Center meteorologist Sally Russell.
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1: We may see a little wet weather Wednesday into Wednesday night. The rest of the week should be rain-free. Cloudy skies through the overnight, dropping down to right around 50. Later on today, more clouds and sun, a high near 65. Tonight, we'll see cloudy skies, low 50s. Scattered showers possible Wednesday, a high in the low 60s. Wednesday night, a little wet weather early. Overnight lows in the low to mid 50s. Thursday and Friday look dry with partly sunny skies, a high into the mid 60s. Our next weather update in less than 30 minutes. This is Juno Media Center meteorologist Sally Russell.
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0: Juno weather.
1: We may see a little wet weather Wednesday into Wednesday night. The rest of the week should be rain-free. Cloudy skies through the overnight, dropping down to right around 50. Later on today, more clouds and sun, a high near 65. Tonight, we'll see cloudy skies, low 50s. Scattered showers possible Wednesday, a high in the low 60s. Wednesday night, a little wet weather early. Overnight lows in the low to mid 50s. Thursday and Friday look dry with partly sunny skies, a high into the mid 60s. Our next weather update in less than 30 minutes. This is Juno Media Center meteorologist Sally Russell.
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1: We may see a little wet weather Wednesday into Wednesday night. The rest of the week should be rain-free. Cloudy skies through the overnight, dropping down to right around 50. Later on today, more clouds and sun, a high near 65. Tonight, we'll see cloudy skies, low 50s. Scattered showers possible Wednesday, a high in the low 60s. Wednesday night, a little wet weather early. Overnight lows in the low to mid 50s. Thursday and Friday look dry with partly sunny skies, a high into the mid 60s. Our next weather update in less than 30 minutes. This is Juno Media Center meteorologist Sally Russell.
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0: Juno weather.
1: We may see a little wet weather Wednesday into Wednesday night. The rest of the week should be rain-free. Cloudy skies through the overnight, dropping down to right around 50. Later on today, more clouds and sun, a high near 65. Tonight, we'll see cloudy skies, low 50s. Scattered showers possible Wednesday, a high in the low 60s. Wednesday night, a little wet weather early. Overnight lows in the low to mid 50s. Thursday and Friday look dry with partly sunny skies, a high into the mid 60s. Our next weather update in less than 30 minutes. This is Juno Media Center meteorologist Sally Russell.
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0: Juno weather.
1: We may see a little wet weather Wednesday into Wednesday night. The rest of the week should be rain-free. Cloudy skies through the overnight, dropping down to right around 50. Later on today, more clouds and sun, a high near 65. Tonight, we'll see cloudy skies, low 50s. Scattered showers possible Wednesday, a high in the low 60s. Wednesday night, a little wet weather early. Overnight lows in the low to mid 50s. Thursday and Friday look dry with partly sunny skies, a high into the mid 60s. Our next weather update in less than 30 minutes. This is Juno Media Center meteorologist Sally Russell.
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0: When the nights get long, the riffs get louder. Juno cranks it on KXJ. 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
1: Rumors spreading around in that Texas town. About the shack outside the games. And you know what I'm talking about. 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

0: Juno weather.
1: We may see a little wet weather Wednesday into Wednesday night. The rest of the week should be rain-free. Cloudy skies through the overnight, dropping down to right around 50. Later on today, more clouds and sun, a high near 65. Tonight, we'll see cloudy skies, low 50s. Scattered showers possible Wednesday, a high in the low 60s. Wednesday night, a little wet weather early. Overnight lows in the low to mid 50s. Thursday and Friday look dry with partly sunny skies, a high into the mid 60s. Our next weather update in less than 30 minutes. 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
1: We may see a little wet weather Wednesday into Wednesday night. The rest of the week should be rain-free. Cloudy skies through the overnight, dropping down to right around 50. Later on today, more clouds and sun, a high near 65. Tonight, we'll see cloudy skies, low 50s. Scattered showers possible Wednesday, a high in the low 60s. Wednesday night, a little wet weather early. Overnight lows in the low to mid 50s. Thursday and Friday look dry with partly sunny skies, a high into the mid 60s. Our next weather update in less than 30 minutes. 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
2: From the capital city, I'm Grace Dumas, and here are the stories we're following this hour. Preparing for this summer's expected Glacial Lake outburst flood just got a little easier for Mendenhall Valley residents.
3: Our overarching priorities during flood response have not and will not change. We will always prioritize the protection of life safety, critical infrastructure, and property.
2: The city and the U.S. Army Corps of Engineers used a new automatic sandbag filling machine and drive-through pickup system at Diamond Park over the weekend, cutting wait times from hours to just a few minutes. Officials say the goal is to help residents prepare ahead of another potentially major flood expected in early August. The city recently expanded its evacuation advisory to include about 1,900 homes, nearly double last year's total. Residents in the advisory zone are encouraged to pick up sandbags, sign up for emergency alerts, and be ready to evacuate if advised. Additional sandbag distribution events are scheduled at Diamond Park over the next two Saturdays as flood preparations continue. Governor Mike Dunleavy has set a new Alaska record for the most bill vetoes during a single two-year legislative session. As of Friday, the governor had vetoed 29 of the 115 bills passed by the 34th Alaska Legislature, surpassing the previous record of 25 set by former Governor Tony Knowles in the mid-1990s. While fewer bills have been passed in recent years, Dunleavy has vetoed more than one in every four measures sent to his desk. The governor's office says each bill is evaluated individually, and the higher number doesn't necessarily reflect a broader disagreement with lawmakers. Several bills, including major insurance legislation, are still awaiting action, while negotiations continue over a multi-billion-dollar tax incentive package for the proposed Alaska Natural Gas Pipeline. Dunleavy has indicated he has concerns with the current version of that bill, which lawmakers could vote on in the coming days. A second Republican named Dan Sullivan is staying in the race for Alaska's U.S. Senate seat after winning a legal fight to remain on the ballot. Daniel J. Sullivan Jr., a retired teacher from Petersburg, will appear on the August primary ballot alongside incumbent Senator Dan S. Sullivan. State election officials had tried to remove him, arguing his candidacy could confuse voters. But the Alaska Supreme Court ruled he must remain on the ballot. The political newcomer denies claims that he's running to benefit Democratic candidate Mary Peltola, saying he's campaigning because he wants change and believes rural issues like healthcare costs, rising prices, and support for Southeast Alaska deserve more attention. With 16 candidates in the Senate primary, the top four vote-getters will advance to November's ranked choice general election. You're up to date with News of the North. I'm Grace Dumas.
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1: Juneau weather.
5: Widespread clouds will stick around this morning. Temperatures likely in the upper 50s by noontime. 64 later on this afternoon with a light westerly wind. It'll be cloudy overnight till 52. Can't rule out a few scattered showers developing by early afternoon on Wednesday with a high 63. A 30% chance of rain Wednesday night, our low in the low 50s. Our next weather update is in less than 30 minutes. This is Juneau Media Center meteorologist Ann Holliday.
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saw the Scott Tenenbaum South Park episode. Season 5 of South Park, I saw it a couple of weeks ago. And Radiohead and Scott Tenenbaum and Cartman's pubes. All right, here we go now. It's National Mac and Cheese Day today, and we'll talk about that and more coming up. Boston KXJ.

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0: One of your pledges, Joseph Blue Pulaski, had a zero. Blue died, man. You're my boy, Blue, Kansas Dust in the Wind. Love it when Frank the Tank sings that at the funeral. That's cool.
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0: All right, National Mac and Cheese Day today. Ways to make it with spiral noodles, cheddar, pepper and dry mustard. Folks are saying, how do you make it? Who serves the best? Now, we hear that the Northside Table has some grand mac and cheese. Oh, yeah, comfort food. That's what I'm talking about. It's also Taco Tuesday today all over America. All over America, we celebrate Mexico.
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0: Steve Miller Band, KXJ. It was a great post. Star Hill area. This wayward teen opened our car door early in the morning in the Star Hill area. Thankfully, he decided there was nothing interesting inside. Oh, it's a bear. It's not a real teen. Look at this bear get up. Whoop open that car door. That's crazy. I'm a wayward bear.
1: Juno weather.
2: Widespread clouds will stick around this morning. Temperatures likely in the upper 50s by noontime. 64 later on this afternoon with a light westerly wind. It'll be cloudy overnight till 52. Can't rule out a few scattered showers developing by early afternoon on Wednesday with a high 63. A 30% chance of rain Wednesday night, our low in the low 50s. Our next weather update is in less than 30 minutes. This is Juno Media Center meteorologist Ann Holliday.
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2: From the capital city, I'm Grace Dumas, and here are the stories we're following this hour. Preparing for this summer's expected Glacial Lake outburst flood just got a little easier for Mendenhall Valley residents.
3: Our overarching priorities during flood response have not and will not change. We will always prioritize the protection of life safety, critical infrastructure, and property.
2: The city and the U.S. Army Corps of Engineers used a new automatic sandbag filling machine and drive-through pickup system at Diamond Park over the weekend, cutting wait times from hours to just a few minutes. Officials say the goal is to help residents prepare ahead of another potentially major flood expected in early August. The city recently expanded its evacuation advisory to include about 1,900 homes, nearly double last year's total. Residents in the advisory zone are encouraged to pick up sandbags, sign up for emergency alerts, and be ready to evacuate if advised. Additional sandbag distribution events are scheduled at Diamond Park over the next two Saturdays as flood preparations continue. Governor Mike Dunleavy has set a new Alaska record for the most bill vetoes during a single two-year legislative session. As of Friday, the governor had vetoed 29 of the 115 bills passed by the 34th Alaska legislature, surpassing the previous record of 25 set by former Governor Tony Knowles in the mid-1990s. While fewer bills have been passed in recent years, Dunleavy has vetoed more than one in every four measures sent to his desk.

0: The governor's office says each bill is evaluated individually, and the higher number doesn't necessarily reflect a broader disagreement with lawmakers. Several bills, including major insurance legislation, are still awaiting action, while negotiations continue over a multi-billion dollar tax incentive package for the proposed Alaska natural gas pipeline. Dunleavy has indicated he has concerns with the current version of that bill, which lawmakers could vote on in the coming days. A second Republican named Dan Sullivan is staying in the race for Alaska's U.S. Senate seat after winning a legal fight to remain on the ballot. Daniel J. Sullivan Jr., a retired teacher from Petersburg, will appear on the August primary ballot alongside incumbent Senator Dan S. Sullivan. State election officials had tried to remove him, arguing his candidacy could confuse voters, but the Alaska Supreme Court ruled he must remain on the ballot. The political newcomer denies claims that he's running to benefit Democratic candidate Mary Peltola, saying he's campaigning because he wants change and believes rural issues like healthcare costs, rising prices, and support for Southeast Alaska deserve more attention. With 16 candidates in the Senate primary, the top four vote-getters will advance to November's ranked choice general election. You're up to date with News of the North. I'm Grace Dumas.
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2: Juneau weather.
3: Widespread clouds will stick around this morning. Temperatures likely in the upper 50s by noontime. 64 later on this afternoon with a light westerly wind. It'll be cloudy overnight till low 52. Can't rule out a few scattered showers developing by early afternoon on Wednesday with a high 63. A 30% chance of rain Wednesday night, our low in the low 50s. Our next weather update is in less than 30 minutes. This is Juneau Media Center meteorologist Ann Holliday.
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All right, so the Golden North Salmon Derby is just actually a couple of weeks, man, because it's already the 14th. So it's the 6th and 8th, 6th through the 8th of August. And we're dedicating the 80th Golden North Salmon Derby to our own Kelly Perez here at the Juno Media Center. It's KXJ.

0: All right, so let me see here. This was posted yesterday by Shandell. Anybody know what's going on with this park? Juneau Park's Sigouyou Park Fun Place. Cool looking park. Wow, people are popping in here. What are they saying? Where is this? It's the best park in Juneau. Oh, they've got it closed. They're waiting for a long stretch of warm days to put the pour-in-place padding at the base of the structures. Another summer where the kids can live but not play. I love that.
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0: Taco Tuesday, Seeger KXJ. All right, let's talk grilling right now. We do 13 grill days a year. Some people do more, but that's the average. And here are the top five sins touching another person's grill without permission. Yeah, you don't do that. Not allowing the meat to rest before serving. I learned that with Traeger. Opening the lid unnecessarily, learned that with Traeger. Backseat grilling is like backseat driving. I've only had that happen a couple of times because most of the time, man, you take that approach over the grill, don't let anybody in. And no, there's no such thing as smash burgers on the neighborhood grill. This is a cardinal sin, pressing down on a burger with a spatula.
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2: New report says hundreds of rural hospitals are in danger of closing because they can no longer afford to stay open.
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0: There you go. The ultimate. That's the ultimate driving song. I mean, you can't beat Running Down a Dream. Tom Petty, top down. Del Shannon's little runaway on Petty KXJ.
1: Juno weather.
2: Widespread clouds will stick around this morning. Temperatures likely in the upper 50s by noontime. 64 later on this afternoon with a light westerly wind. It'll be cloudy overnight till 52. Can't rule out a few scattered showers developing by early afternoon on Wednesday with a high 63. A 30% chance of rain Wednesday night, our low in the low 50s. Our next weather update is in less than 30 minutes. This is Juno Media Center meteorologist Ann Holliday.
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3: Lower 48 liberals want Alaska's Senate seat, so they're lying about Dan Sullivan. Here's the truth. Dan Sullivan served for 30 years in the Marines. 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Mary Peltola? She voted against a pay raise for our troops, against Alaska's military funding at the direction of lower 48 liberals. Then she sold out and became a DC lobbyist. Here's Dan Sullivan.
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5: I'm Dan Sullivan. I'm running for the U.S. Senate, and I approve this message.
3: Paid for by Alaskans for Dan Sullivan.
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2: From the capital city, I'm Grace Dumas, and here are the stories we're following this hour. Preparing for this summer's expected Glacial Lake outburst flood just got a little easier for Mendenhall Valley residents.
3: Our overarching priorities during flood response have not and will not change. We will always prioritize the protection of life safety, critical infrastructure, and property.
2: The city and the U.S. Army Corps of Engineers used a new automatic sandbag filling machine and drive-through pickup system at Diamond Park over the weekend, cutting wait times from hours to just a few minutes. Officials say the goal is to help residents prepare ahead of another potentially major flood expected in early August. The city recently expanded its evacuation advisory to include about 1,900 homes, nearly double last year's total. Residents in the advisory zone are encouraged to pick up sandbags, sign up for emergency alerts, and be ready to evacuate if advised. Additional sandbag distribution events are scheduled at Diamond Park over the next two Saturdays as flood preparations continue. Governor Mike Dunleavy has set a new Alaska record for the most bill vetoes during a single two-year legislative session. As of Friday, the governor had vetoed 29 of the 115 bills passed by the 34th Alaska legislature, surpassing the previous record of 25 set by former Governor Tony Knowles in the mid-1990s. While fewer bills have been passed in recent years, Dunleavy has vetoed more than one in every four measures sent to his desk. The governor's office says each bill is evaluated individually, and the higher number doesn't necessarily reflect a broader disagreement with lawmakers. Several bills, including major insurance legislation, are still awaiting action, while negotiations continue over a multi-billion dollar tax incentive package for the proposed Alaska Natural Gas Pipeline. Dunleavy has indicated he has concerns with the current version of that bill, which lawmakers could vote on in the coming days. A second Republican named Dan Sullivan is staying in the race for Alaska's U.S. Senate seat after winning a legal fight to remain on the ballot. Daniel J. Sullivan Jr., a retired teacher from Petersburg, will appear on the August primary ballot alongside incumbent Senator Dan S. Sullivan. State election officials had tried to remove him, arguing his candidacy could confuse voters. But the Alaska Supreme Court ruled he must remain on the ballot. The political newcomer denies claims that he's running to benefit Democratic candidate Mary Peltola, saying he's campaigning because he wants change and believes rural issues like healthcare costs, rising prices, and support for Southeast Alaska deserve more attention. With 16 candidates in the Senate primary, the top four vote-getters will advance to November's ranked choice general election. You're up to date with News of the North. I'm Grace Dumas.
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1: Juneau weather.
5: Widespread clouds will stick around this morning. Temperatures likely in the upper 50s by noontime. 64 later on this afternoon with a light westerly wind. It'll be cloudy overnight till 52. Can't rule out a few scattered showers developing by early afternoon on Wednesday with a high 63. A 30% chance of rain Wednesday night, our low in the low 50s. Our next weather update is in less than 30 minutes. This is Juneau Media Center meteorologist Ann Holliday.
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0: There's Foreigner on KXJ. Wake up with Chuck and Wilson says jealousy destroyed Heart's classic lineup, trending at ultimateclassicrock.com. How Linda Ronstadt stopped Billy Joel from trashing a future hit, and country star attempts to convert Gene Simmons to Christianity. it's John Rich. I wish they'd quit using the term country star and John Rich in the same sense.
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0: Yeah, you had Ronnie Montrose and Rick Derringer in the Edgar Winter Group. It was awesome. Free Ride. Black Rose ahead of that on 93.3 KXJ. 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

0: right, Climbing to Taco is on. 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
1: Juno weather.
2: Widespread clouds will stick around this morning. Temperatures likely in the upper 50s by noontime. 64 later on this afternoon with a light westerly wind. It'll be cloudy overnight till 52. Can't rule out a few scattered showers developing by early afternoon on Wednesday with a high 63. A 30% chance of rain Wednesday night, our low in the low 50s. Our next weather update is in less than 30 minutes. This is Juno Media Center meteorologist Ann Holliday.
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4: New report says hundreds of rural hospitals are in danger of closing because they can no longer afford to stay open.
5: Cuts to Medicaid could leave more than 8.5 million people uninsured and force even more rural hospitals to close.
6: My name is Maeve. I'm an RN, and I need to tell you what Dan Sullivan's vote to cut Medicaid is doing to our community. We've lost doctors and nurses, and rural clinics are struggling to keep their doors open. Kids, elders, and veterans are losing access to the health care they need.
7: Dan Sullivan voted for the largest cut to Medicaid in history, taking health care away from more than 9,000 Alaskans and putting rural hospitals on the brink of closing.
6: He voted to cut Medicaid, and my patients depend on it. 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
2: From the capital city, I'm Jim Miller. Here are the stories we're following this hour. The Assembly Committee of the Whole met last night and heard updates and approved steps on key local projects. Officials received a progress report from Huna Totem on the AUX subport project, which was scaled back to an 18,000 square foot uplands building with that grade parking and an estimated $150 million total cost. The developer must still seek a conditional use permit amendment. Committee approved an amendment to a public safety memorandum with the Central Council of the Tlingit and Haida, clearing the way for negotiated compensation for police and fire services at the new Two Coppers Casino. City officials said Burns building renovations will run past year end and could tap contingency funds.
3: You did introduce an ordinance to dispose of 155 Heritage Way, the building that we sit in. After discussion at the Lands Committee and the Committee of the Whole, you introduced it to, and that's the ordinance in your packet, to dispose of City Hall, sealed competitive bid with a minimum bid of $2.5 million.
2: The body moved forward two paths to dispose of City Hall and 155 Heritage Way, a sealed competitive bid process with a $2.5 million minimum and a separate negotiated sale ordinance with Sealaska Heritage Institute for $1.5 million.

0: proposed rule changes on requiring public testimony at all committee meetings failed.
1: I feel like the community would really benefit and has a strong desire to be able to give public testimony at meetings like finance and even committee of the whole.
0: The next committee of the whole meeting takes place July 20th, where the Army Corps will update city leaders on flood preparedness efforts and next steps. Drivers in Juneau should plan for delays next week as several city and borough of Juneau road and infrastructure projects get underway. Construction will affect North Franklin Street downtown, Anka Street in Lemon Creek, Noel Avenue in Douglas, and Keegan Street in the Mendenhall Valley. Crews will be upgrading aging water, sewer, storm drainage systems, improving drainage, regrading roadways, and making other infrastructure improvements. Motorists are encouraged to watch for detour signs, expect temporary road closures, and allow extra travel time. City officials say the project's part of Juneau's capital improvement program, which prioritizes repairs based on the age and condition of critical infrastructure. A busy Juneau intersection will soon receive major safety upgrades thanks to new federal funding. Department of Transportation awarding more than $12 million to improve the intersection near Fred Meyer, one of the city's busiest and most crash-prone intersections. The project will add a new traffic signal, dual left turn lanes from Egan Drive, and new pedestrian crossings to improve safety for both drivers and pedestrians. Intersection carries between 30 and 40,000 cars a day. Traffic expected to continue growing. Alaska Department of Transportation says the federal grant will cover the full cost of the project. Well, preparing for this summer's expected Glacial Lake outburst flood just got a little easier for Mendenhall Valley residents. The city and U.S. Army Corps of Engineers used a new automatic sandbag filling machine and drive-through pickup system at Diamond Park over the weekend, cutting wait times from hours to just a few minutes. Officials say the goal is to help residents prepare ahead of another potentially major flood expected in early August. The city recently expanded its evacuation advisory area to include about 1,900 homes, nearly double last year's total. Residents in the advisory zone are encouraged to pick up sandbags, sign up for emergency alerts, and be ready to evacuate if advised. Additional sandbag distribution events are scheduled at Diamond Park over the next two Saturdays as flood preparations continue. Now you're up to date with News of the North. I'm Jim Miller.
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4: Juneau weather.
5: Widespread clouds will stick around this morning. Temperatures likely in the upper 50s by noontime. 64 later on this afternoon with a light westerly wind. It'll be cloudy overnight till low 52. Can't rule out a few scattered showers developing by early afternoon on Wednesday with a high 63. A 30% chance of rain Wednesday night, are low in the low 50s. Our next weather update is in less than 30 minutes. This is Juneau Media Center meteorologist Ann Holliday.
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I wonder if we could have Mac and Cheese Taco Tuesday. It's Mac and Cheese Day and Taco Tuesday. A Mac and Cheese Taco. I'm down. It's KXJ and Idol.

0: 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Cooking with Chef Brian, there are mac and cheese tacos. 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
1: Juno weather.
2: Widespread clouds will stick around this morning. Temperatures likely in the upper 50s by noontime. 64 later on this afternoon with a light westerly wind. It'll be cloudy overnight till 52. Can't rule out a few scattered showers developing by early afternoon on Wednesday with a high 63. A 30% chance of rain Wednesday night, our low in the low 50s. Our next weather update is in less than 30 minutes. 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
1: From the capital city, I'm Jim Miller. Here are the stories we're following this hour. The Assembly Committee of the Whole met last night and heard updates and approved steps on key local projects. Officials received a progress report from Unitotum on the AUX Subport project, which was scaled back to an 18,000 square foot uplands building with at-grade parking and an estimated $150 million total cost. The developer must still seek a conditional use permit amendment. Committee approved an amendment to a public safety memorandum with the Central Council of the Tlingit and Haida, clearing the way for negotiated compensation for police and fire services at the new Two Coppers Casino. City officials said Burns building renovations will run past year end and could tap contingency funds.
2: You did introduce an ordinance to dispose of 155 Heritage Way, the building that we sit in. After discussion at the Lands Committee and the Committee of the Whole, you introduced it to, and that's the ordinance in your packet, to dispose of City Hall, sealed competitive bid with a minimum bid of $2.5 million.
1: The body moved forward two paths to dispose of City Hall and 155 Heritage Way, a sealed competitive bid process with a $2.5 million minimum and a separate negotiated sale ordinance with Sealaska Heritage Institute for $1.5 million. Proposed rule changes on requiring public testimony at all committee meetings failed.
3: I feel like the community would really benefit and has a strong desire to be able to give public testimony at meetings like finance and even committee of the whole.
1: The next committee of the whole meeting takes place July 20th, where the Army Corps will update city leaders on flood preparedness efforts and next steps. Drivers in Juneau should plan for delays next week as several city and borough of Juneau Road and infrastructure projects get underway. Construction will affect North Franklin Street downtown, Angus Street in Lemon Creek, Noel Avenue in Douglas, and Keegan Street in the Mendenhall Valley. Crews will be upgrading aging water, sewer, storm drainage systems, improving drainage, regrading roadways, and making other infrastructure improvement. Motorists are encouraged to watch for detour signs, expect temporary road closures, and allow extra travel time. City officials say the project's part of Juneau's capital improvement program, which prioritizes repairs based on the age and condition of critical infrastructure. A busy Juneau intersection will soon receive major safety upgrades thanks to new federal funding. Department of Transportation awarding more than $12 million to improve the intersection near Fred Meyer, one of the city's busiest and most crash-prone intersections. Project will add a new traffic signal, dual left turn lanes from Egan Drive, and new pedestrian crossings to improve safety for both drivers and pedestrians. Intersection carries between 30 and 40,000 cars a day. Traffic expected to continue growing. Alaska Department of Transportation says the federal grant will cover the full cost of the project. Well, preparing for this summer's expected Glacial Lake outburst flood just got a little easier for Mendenhall Valley residents. The city and U.S. Army Corps of Engineers used a new automatic sandbag filling machine and drive-through pickup system at Diamond Park over the weekend, cutting wait times from hours to just a few minutes. Officials say the goal is to help residents prepare ahead of another potentially major flood expected in early August. The city recently expanded its evacuation advisory area to include about 1,900 homes, nearly double last year's total. Residents in the advisory zone are encouraged to pick up sandbags, sign up for emergency alerts, and be ready to evacuate if advised. Additional sandbag distribution events are scheduled at Diamond Park over the next two Saturdays as flood preparations continue. Now you're up to date with News of the North. I'm Jim Miller.
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0: Juneau weather.
6: Widespread clouds will stick around this morning. Temperatures likely in the upper 50s by noontime. 64 later on this afternoon with a light westerly wind. It'll be cloudy overnight till 52. Can't rule out a few scattered showers developing by early afternoon on Wednesday with a high 63. A 30% chance of rain Wednesday night, our low in the low 50s. Our next weather update is in less than 30 minutes. This is Juneau Media Center meteorologist Ann Holliday.
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Tom Petty, a part of Long Set. I'm Kara. This just happened to be earlier this morning. I walk out into my backyard and I hear tugging on my fence door, and like someone's trying to get in. And it is kind of sticky, and I'm expecting workers for my kitchen. So I go, come on, hang on, I'll be right there. They're still tugging, like it's annoying. I open it up. And it stopped right before I got there. And there was a squirrel running away. Like the squirrel was trying to open my door instead of crawling over the fence, which normally they do. Squirrels love my fence. So strange start to the day. Long Set continues. Van Halen.

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0: Well, apparently, Rick Emmett has been staying in Chicago as his home base because he posted pictures on his birthday, which was last Friday. Rick Emmett is the lead singer of Triumph there, in front of the Art Institute, those lions that are there. I'm pretty sure it was Art Institute. Anyway, it's Kara. Happy belated birthday to Rick Emmett. We've got Boston and more coming.
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0: I'll never forget running the lighting for a high school talent show, and every band did that song. 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

0: Don't take my money. There's not enough to make it worth it. Seriously, don't go to jail for $5. Def Leppard and more coming up.
1: Juno weather.
2: Widespread clouds will stick around this morning. Temperatures likely in the upper 50s by noontime. 64 later on this afternoon with a light westerly wind. It'll be cloudy overnight till 52. Can't rule out a few scattered showers developing by early afternoon on Wednesday with a high 63. A 30% chance of rain Wednesday night, our low in the low 50s. Our next weather update is in less than 30 minutes. This is Juno Media Center meteorologist Ann Holliday.
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2: From the capital city, I'm Jim Miller. Here are the stories we're following this hour. The Assembly Committee of the Whole met last night and heard updates and approved steps on key local projects. Officials received a progress report from Unatotum on the Aux Subport project, which was scaled back to an 18,000 square foot uplands building with at grade parking and an estimated $150 million total cost. The developer must still seek a conditional use permit amendment. Committee approved an amendment to a public safety memorandum with the Central Council of the Tlingit and Haida, clearing the way for negotiated compensation for police and fire services at the new Two Coppers Casino. City officials said Burns building renovations will run past year end and could tap contingency funds.
3: You did introduce an ordinance to dispose of 155 Heritage Way, the building that we sit in. After discussion at the Lands Committee and the Committee of the Whole, you introduced it to, and that's the ordinance in your packet, to dispose of City Hall, sealed competitive bid with a minimum bid of $2.5 million.
2: The body moved forward two paths to dispose of City Hall and 155 Heritage Way, a sealed competitive bid process with a $2.5 million minimum and a separate negotiated sale ordinance with Sealaska Heritage Institute for $1.5 million. Proposed rule changes on requiring public testimony at all committee meetings failed.
4: I feel like the community would really benefit and has a strong desire to be able to give public testimony at meetings like finance and even committee of the whole.
2: The next committee of the whole meeting takes place July 20th, where the Army Corps will update city leaders on flood preparedness efforts and next steps. Drivers in Juneau should plan for delays next week as several city and borough of Juneau road and infrastructure projects get underway. Construction will affect North Franklin Street downtown, Angus Street in Lemon Creek, Noel Avenue in Douglas, and Keegan Street in the Mendenhall Valley. Crews will be upgrading aging water, sewer, storm drainage systems, improving drainage, regrading roadways, and making other infrastructure improvements. Motorists are encouraged to watch for detour signs, expect temporary road closures, and allow extra travel time. City officials say the project's part of Juneau's capital improvement program, which prioritizes repairs based on the age and condition of critical infrastructure. A busy Juneau intersection will soon receive major safety upgrades thanks to new federal funding. Department of Transportation awarding more than $12 million to improve the intersection near Fred Meyer, one of the city's busiest and most crash-prone intersections. Project will add a new traffic signal, dual left turn lanes from Egan Drive, and new pedestrian crossings to improve safety for both drivers and pedestrians. Intersection carries between 30 and 40,000 cars a day. Traffic expected to continue growing. Alaska Department of Transportation says the federal grant will cover the full cost of the project. Well, preparing for this summer's expected Glacial Lake outburst flood just got a little easier for Mendenhall Valley residents. The city and U.S. Army Corps of Engineers used a new automatic sandbag filling machine and drive-through pickup system at Diamond Park over the weekend, cutting wait times from hours to just a few minutes. Officials say the goal is to help residents prepare ahead of another potentially major flood expected in early August. The city recently expanded its evacuation advisory area to include about 1,900 homes, nearly double last year's total. Residents in the advisory zone are encouraged to pick up sandbags, sign up for emergency alerts, and be ready to evacuate if advised. Additional sandbag distribution events are scheduled at Diamond Park over the next two Saturdays as flood preparations continue. Now you're up to date with News of the North. I'm Jim Miller.
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1: Juneau weather.
7: Widespread clouds will stick around this morning. Temperatures likely in the upper 50s by noontime. 64 later on this afternoon with a light westerly wind. It'll be cloudy overnight till low 52.

0: Can't rule out a few scattered showers developing by early afternoon on Wednesday with a high 63. A 30% chance of rain Wednesday night, our low in the low 50s. Our next weather update is in less than 30 minutes. This is Juneau Media Center meteorologist Ann Holliday.
1: New report says hundreds of rural hospitals are in danger of closing because they can no longer afford to stay open.
2: Cuts to Medicaid could leave more than 8.5 million people uninsured and force even more rural hospitals to close.
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0: George Thorogood right there. Also, Tessa with Little Susie. I wonder if Susie got little from the Ozempic shots, you know? I was reading yesterday about Ozempic feet. People are not only losing weight in their body, they're losing weight in their feet, which, you know, if you can go from a wide size to a regular, that opens up a whole new world of shoe shopping.
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0: Guns N' Roses right there. I caught an interview the other day about their ex-drummer, Frank Ferrer. I don't even remember him. Axl Rose is not a scary, mean guy, according to him, even though he fired him. He still loves Axl. So that's good. In radio, we never make enemies with those who fire us because we tend to work for them in the future. Again, it's happened to me many times.
1: Juno weather.
2: Widespread clouds will stick around this morning. Temperatures likely in the upper 50s by noontime. 64 later on this afternoon with a light westerly wind. It'll be cloudy overnight till 52. Can't rule out a few scattered showers developing by early afternoon on Wednesday with a high 63. A 30% chance of rain Wednesday night, our low in the low 50s. Our next weather update is in less than 30 minutes. 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
2: From the capital city, I'm Jim Miller. Here are the stories we're following this hour. The Assembly Committee of the Whole met last night and heard updates and approved steps on key local projects. Officials received a progress report from Unatotum on the AUX subport project, which was scaled back to an 18,000 square foot uplands building with at-grade parking and an estimated $150 million total cost. The developer must still seek a conditional use permit amendment. Committee approved an amendment to a public safety memorandum with the Central Council of the Tlingit and Haida, clearing the way for negotiated compensation for police and fire services at the new Two Coppers Casino. City officials said Burns Building renovations will run past year end and could tap contingency funds.
3: You did introduce an ordinance to dispose of 155 Heritage Way, the building that we sit in. After discussion at the Lands Committee and the Committee of the Whole, you introduced it to, and that's the ordinance in your packet, to dispose of City Hall, sealed competitive bid with a minimum bid of $2.5 million.
2: The body moved forward two paths to dispose of City Hall and 155 Heritage Way, a sealed competitive bid process with a $2.5 million minimum and a separate negotiated sale ordinance with Sealaska Heritage Institute for $1.5 million. Proposed rule changes on requiring public testimony at all committee meetings failed.
4: I feel like the community would really benefit and has a strong desire to be able to give public testimony at meetings like finance and even committee of the whole.
2: The next committee of the whole meeting takes place July 20th, where the Army Corps will update city leaders on flood preparedness efforts and next steps. Drivers in Juneau should plan for delays next week as several city and borough of Juneau road and infrastructure projects get underway. Construction will affect North Franklin Street downtown, Anka Street in Lemon Creek, Noel Avenue in Douglas, and Keegan Street in the Mendota.

0: Hall Valley. Crews will be upgrading aging water, sewer, storm drainage systems, improving drainage, regrading roadways, and making other infrastructure improvements. Motorists are encouraged to watch for detour signs, expect temporary road closures, and allow extra travel time. City officials say the project's part of Juneau's capital improvement program, which prioritizes repairs based on the age and condition of critical infrastructure. A busy Juneau intersection will soon receive major safety upgrades thanks to new federal funding. Department of Transportation awarding more than $12 million to improve the intersection near Fred Meyer, one of the city's busiest and most crash-prone intersections. The project will add a new traffic signal, dual left turn lanes from Egan Drive, and new pedestrian crossings to improve safety for both drivers and pedestrians. Intersection carries between 30 and 40,000 cars a day. Traffic expected to continue growing. Alaska Department of Transportation says the federal grant will cover the full cost of the project. Well, preparing for this summer's expected Glacial Lake outburst flood just got a little easier for Mendenhall Valley residents. The city and U.S. Army Corps of Engineers used a new automatic sandbag filling machine and drive-through pickup system at Diamond Park over the weekend, cutting wait times from hours to just a few minutes. Officials say the goal is to help residents prepare ahead of another potentially major flood expected in early August. The city recently expanded its evacuation advisory area to include about 1,900 homes, nearly double last year's total. Residents in the advisory zone are encouraged to pick up sandbags, sign up for emergency alerts, and be ready to evacuate if advised. Additional sandbag distribution events are scheduled at Diamond Park over the next two Saturdays as flood preparations continue. Now you're up to date with News of the North. I'm Jim Miller.
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2: Juneau weather.
3: Mostly cloudy throughout the day. Our high temperature will be in the low to mid 60s with a light westerly wind. Areas of clouds will stick with us here this evening and overnight to low 52. And a few showers popping up midday on Wednesday with a high 63. A 30% chance of rain into Wednesday night, to our low in the low 50s. And dry weather ahead on Thursday with a high in the mid 60s. Our next weather update is in less than 30 minutes. This is Juneau Media Center meteorologist Ann Holliday.
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That's how I'm breathing right now, because I'm seeing Rush. I can't believe I'm saying that out loud. I'm seeing Rush in just a few days. You know, I'll report back.

0: Thin Lizzy right there. I'm Kara. My budget's kind of thin. I've always wanted a boat. But they say it's better to have friends with boats. Now I just got to find a friend with a boat. On that topic, Sticks next.
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0: Hearing Jimmy right there, he's not the only guitar player that could play backwards guitar and over his head and all that stuff. One who's emulated him over the years, and he's his own unique talent too. Great guitarist Kenny Wayne Shepherd on the way next.
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0: Bob Seger right there. No dress code for the next long set. Come as you are. Nirvana, song one of many on the way.
1: Juno weather.
2: Mostly cloudy throughout the day. Our high temperature will be in the low to mid 60s with a light westerly wind. Areas of clouds will stick with us here this evening and overnight to low 52. And a few showers popping up midday on Wednesday with a high 63. A 30% chance of rain into Wednesday night to low in the low 50s. And dry weather ahead on Thursday with a high in the mid-60s. Our next weather update is in less than 30 minutes. This is Juno Media Center meteorologist Ann Holliday.
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4: Lower 48 liberals want Alaska's Senate seat, so they're lying about Dan Sullivan. Here's the truth. Dan Sullivan served for 30 years in the Marines. Senator Sullivan champions Alaska's service members and veterans. Mary Peltola? She voted against a pay raise for our troops, against Alaska's military funding at the direction of lower 48 liberals. Then she sold out and became a DC lobbyist. Here's Dan Sullivan.
5: 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I learned that real leadership is about service, sacrifice, and fighting for something bigger than yourself. 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I work for Alaska. It was an honor to serve our country in uniform, and it's an honor to fight for Alaska in the U.S. Senate. I'm Dan Sullivan. I'm running for the U.S. Senate, and I approve this message.
4: Paid for by Alaskans for Dan Sullivan.
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2: From the capital city, I'm Jim Miller. Here are the stories we're following this hour. The Assembly Committee of the Whole met last night and heard updates and approved steps on key local projects. Officials received a progress report from Unatotum on the Aux Subport project, which was scaled back to an 18,000 square foot uplands building with at grade parking and an estimated $150 million total cost. The developer must still seek a conditional use permit amendment. Committee approved an amendment to a public safety memorandum with the Central Council of the Tlingit and Haida, clearing the way for negotiated compensation for police and fire services at the new Two Coppers Casino. City officials said Burns building renovations will run past year end and could tap contingency funds.
3: You did introduce an ordinance to dispose of 155 Heritage Way, the building that we sit in. After discussion at the Lands Committee and the Committee of the Whole, you introduced it to, and that's the ordinance in your packet, to dispose of City Hall, sealed competitive bid with a minimum bid of $2.5 million.
2: The body moved forward two paths to dispose of City Hall and 155 Heritage Way, a sealed competitive bid process with a $2.5 million minimum and a separate negotiated sale ordinance with Sealaska Heritage Institute for $1.5 million. Proposed rule changes on requiring public testimony at all committee meetings failed.
4: I feel like the community would really benefit and has a strong desire to be able to give public testimony at meetings like finance and even committee of the whole.
2: The next committee of the whole meeting takes place July 20th, where the Army Corps will update city leaders on flood preparedness efforts and next steps. Drivers in Juneau should plan for delays next week as several city and borough of Juneau road and infrastructure projects get underway. Construction will affect North Franklin Street downtown, Angus Street in Lemon Creek, Noel Avenue in Douglas, and Keegan Street in the Mendenhall Valley. Crews will be upgrading aging water, sewer, storm drainage systems, improving drainage, regrading roadways, and making other infrastructure improvements. Motorists are encouraged to watch for detour signs, expect temporary road closures, and allow extra travel time. City officials say the project's part of Juneau's capital improvement program, which prioritizes repairs based on the age and condition of critical infrastructure. A busy Juneau intersection will soon receive major safety upgrades thanks to new federal funding. Department of Transportation awarding more than $12 million to improve the intersection near Fred Meyer

0: one of the city's busiest and most crash-prone intersections. The project will add a new traffic signal, dual left turn lanes from Egan Drive and new pedestrian crossings to improve safety for both drivers and pedestrians. Intersection carries between 30 and 40,000 cars a day. Traffic expected to continue growing. Alaska Department of Transportation says the federal grant will cover the full cost of the project. Well, preparing for this summer's expected Glacial Lake outburst flood just got a little easier for Mendenhall Valley residents. The city and U.S. Army Corps of Engineers used a new automatic sandbag filling machine and drive-through pickup system at Diamond Park over the weekend, cutting wait times from hours to just a few minutes. Officials say the goal is to help residents prepare ahead of another potentially major flood expected in early August. The city recently expanded its evacuation advisory area to include about 1,900 homes, nearly double last year's total. Residents in the advisory zone are encouraged to pick up sandbags, sign up for emergency alerts, and be ready to evacuate if advised. Additional sandbag distribution events are scheduled at Diamond Park over the next two Saturdays as flood preparations continue. Now you're up to date with News of the North. I'm Jim Miller.
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3: Juno weather.
4: Mostly cloudy throughout the day. Our high temperature will be in the low to mid 60s with a light westerly wind. Areas of clouds will stick with us here this evening and overnight to low 52. And a few showers popping up midday on Wednesday with a high 63. A 30% chance of rain into Wednesday night, to a low in the low 50s. And dry weather ahead on Thursday with a high in the mid 60s. Our next weather update is in less than 30 minutes. This is Juno Media Center meteorologist Ann Holliday.
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John Mellencamp on the road now doing his greatest hits. So the set's pretty long because he's got a lot of hit songs, that Mellencamp dude. Don't miss it. It's going to be stellar, no doubt. Errol Smith and a long set rolls on.

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0: I hope I didn't just blow your speaker. 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AC/DC, also Soundgarden in that set. Zeppelin, on the way next.
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0: don't know if this is true, but it was a study that was published on the internet, so maybe so. They tested a bunch of people in China who ate spicy food, and they said that even if people kept up bad habits like smoking, not exercising, eating a bunch of red meat, adults whose spicy food intake averaged 6 or 7 days a week had a 14% lower risk of dying than to those who did not eat spicy food. So load up the spice.
1: Juno weather. Mostly cloudy throughout the day. Our high temperature will be in the low to mid 60s with a light westerly wind. Areas of clouds will stick with us here this evening and overnight to low 52. And a few showers popping up midday on Wednesday with a high 63. A 30% chance of rain into Wednesday night to low in the low 50s. And dry weather ahead on Thursday with a high in the mid 60s. Our next weather update is in less than 30 minutes. 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

0: for local news. From the capital city, I'm Jim Miller. Here are the stories we're following this hour. The Assembly Committee of the Whole met last night and heard updates and approved steps on key local projects. Officials received a progress report from Unitotum on the Aux Subport project, which was scaled back to an 18,000 square foot uplands building with at-grade parking and an estimated $150 million total cost. The developer must still seek a conditional use permit amendment. Committee approved an amendment to a public safety memorandum with the Central Council of the Tlingit and Haida, clearing the way for negotiated compensation for police and fire services at the new Two Coppers Casino. City officials said Burns building renovations will run past year end and could tap contingency funds.
1: You did introduce an ordinance to dispose of 155 Heritage Way, the building that we sit in. After discussion at the Lands Committee and the Committee of the Whole, you introduced it to, and that's the ordinance in your packet, to dispose of City Hall, sealed competitive bid with a minimum bid of $2.5 million.
0: The body moved forward two paths to dispose of City Hall and 155 Heritage Way, a sealed competitive bid process with a $2.5 million minimum and a separate negotiated sale ordinance with Sealaska Heritage Institute for $1.5 million. Proposed rule changes on requiring public testimony at all committee meetings failed.
2: I feel like the community would really benefit and has a strong desire to be able to give public testimony at meetings like finance and even committee of the whole.
0: The next committee of the whole meeting takes place July 20th, where the Army Corps will update city leaders on flood preparedness efforts and next steps. Drivers in Juneau should plan for delays next week as several city and borough of Juneau Road and infrastructure projects get underway. Construction will affect North Franklin Street downtown, Angus Street in Lemon Creek, Noel Avenue in Douglas, and Keegan Street in the Mendenhall Valley. Crews will be upgrading aging water, sewer, storm drainage systems, improving drainage, regrading roadways, and making other infrastructure improvements. Motorists are encouraged to watch for detour signs, expect temporary road closures, and allow extra travel time. City officials say the project's part of Juneau's capital improvement program, which prioritizes repairs based on the age and condition of critical infrastructure. A busy Juneau intersection will soon receive major safety upgrades thanks to new federal funding. Department of Transportation awarding more than $12 million to improve the intersection near Fred Meyer, one of the city's busiest and most crash-prone intersections. Project will add a new traffic signal, dual left turn lanes from Egan Drive, and new pedestrian crossings to improve safety for both drivers and pedestrians. Intersection carries between 30 and 40,000 cars a day. Traffic expected to continue growing. Alaska Department of Transportation says the federal grant will cover the full cost of the project. Well, preparing for this summer's expected Glacial Lake outburst flood just got a little easier for Mendenhall Valley residents. The city and U.S. Army Corps of Engineers used a new automatic sandbag filling machine and drive-through pickup system at Diamond Park over the weekend, cutting wait times from hours to just a few minutes. Officials say the goal is to help residents prepare ahead of another potentially major flood expected in early August. The city recently expanded its evacuation advisory area to include about 1,900 homes, nearly double last year's total. Residents in the advisory zone are encouraged to pick up sandbags, sign up for emergency alerts, and be ready to evacuate if advised. Additional sandbag distribution events are scheduled at Diamond Park over the next two Saturdays as flood preparations continue. Now you're up to date with News of the North. I'm Jim Miller.
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5: Juneau weather.
6: Mostly cloudy throughout the day. Our high temperature will be in the low to mid 60s with a light westerly wind. Areas of clouds will stick with us here this evening and overnight to low 52. And a few showers popping up midday on Wednesday with a high 63. A 30% chance of rain into Wednesday night, to our low in the low 50s. And dry weather ahead on Thursday with a high in the mid 60s. Our next weather update is in less than 30 minutes. This is Juneau Media Center meteorologist Ann Holliday.
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0: I'm Emil Mackey. I'm the country financial insurance agent here in Juneau, Alaska. Yeah, we offer all kinds of services, home, auto, life, boat. I can broker all kinds of business insurance. I even have a couple airplanes that we insure around the state. I think it's important for insurance purposes to have a local agent because when you have a claim, you need somebody local you can talk to. Otherwise, you're talking oftentimes to a claims agent that's outside the state. They're not here to serve you. Your agent is. And having a local agent that can help you through the claims process can really help you with a lot of heartache avoidance later. Also, you know, we give to our local community. I help coach football. I give to the football and basketball and wrestling clubs and the swim club. And having a local agent helps you. It helps the community. And it really helps you maximize what you're getting back from your insurance company. So, yeah, live local first.
1: Go shopping with the folks in Juneau.
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I think Axl Rose sounds like Ethel Merman in that song a little bit. Knocking on Heaven's Door, I'm Kara. BTO is here to continue this long set.

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0: There's the police. Everything she does is magic. It's kind of like me. This is Kara. I can magically make boyfriends disappear quite quickly.
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0: 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It's Kara here. 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I don't know why, but that's my thing.
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1: Juno weather.
2: Mostly cloudy throughout the day. Our high temperature will be in the low to mid 60s with a light westerly wind. Areas of clouds will stick with us here this evening and overnight to low 52. And a few showers popping up midday on Wednesday with a high 63. A 30% chance of rain into Wednesday night to low in the low 50s. And dry weather ahead on Thursday with a high in the mid-60s. Our next weather update is in less than 30 minutes. This is Juno Media Center meteorologist Ann Holliday.
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0: On the AUX Subport project, which was scaled back to an 18,000 square foot uplands building with that grade parking and an estimated $150 million total cost, the developer must still seek a conditional use permit amendment. Committee approved an amendment to a public safety memorandum with the Central Council of the Tlingit and Haida, clearing the way for negotiated compensation for police and fire services at the new Two Coppers Casino. City officials said Burns building renovations will run past year end and could tap contingency funds.
1: You did introduce an ordinance to dispose of 155 Heritage Way, the building that we sit in. After discussion at the Lands Committee and the Committee of the Whole, you introduced it to, and that's the ordinance in your packet, to dispose of City Hall, sealed competitive bid with a minimum bid of $2.5 million.
0: The body moved forward two paths to dispose of City Hall and 155 Heritage Way, a sealed competitive bid process with a $2.5 million minimum and a separate negotiated sale ordinance with Sealaska Heritage Institute for $1.5 million. Proposed rule changes on requiring public testimony at all committee meetings fail.
2: I feel like the community would really benefit and has a strong desire to be able to give public testimony at meetings like finance and even committee of the whole.
0: The next committee of the whole meeting takes place July 20th, where the Army Corps will update city leaders on flood preparedness efforts and next steps. Drivers in Juneau should plan for delays next week as several city and borough of Juneau road and infrastructure projects get underway. Construction will affect North Franklin Street downtown, Angus Street in Lemon Creek, Noel Avenue in Douglas, and Keegan Street in the Mendenhall Valley. Crews will be upgrading aging water, sewer, storm drainage systems, improving drainage, regrading roadways, and making other infrastructure improvements. Motorists are encouraged to watch for detour signs, expect temporary road closures, and allow extra travel time. City officials say the project's part of Juneau's capital improvement program, which prioritizes repairs based on the age and condition of critical infrastructure. A busy Juneau intersection will soon receive major safety upgrades thanks to new federal funding. Department of Transportation awarding more than $12 million to improve the intersection near Fred Meyer, one of the city's busiest and most crash-prone intersections. The project will add a new traffic signal, dual left turn lanes from Egan Drive, and new pedestrian crossings to improve safety for both drivers and pedestrians. Intersection carries between 30 and 40,000 cars a day. Traffic expected to continue growing. Alaska Department of Transportation says the federal grant will cover the full cost of the project. Well, preparing for this summer's expected Glacial Lake outburst flood just got a little easier for Mendenhall Valley residents. The city and U.S. Army Corps of Engineers used a new automatic sandbag filling machine and drive-through pickup system at Diamond Park over the weekend, cutting wait times from hours to just a few minutes. Officials say the goal is to help residents prepare ahead of another potentially major flood expected in early August. The city recently expanded its evacuation advisory area to include about 1,900 homes, nearly double last year's total. Residents in the advisory zone are encouraged to pick up sandbags, sign up for emergency alerts, and be ready to evacuate if advised. Additional sandbag distribution events are scheduled at Diamond Park over the next two Saturdays as flood preparations continue. Now you're up to date with News of the North. I'm Jim Miller.
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5: Juneau weather.
6: Mostly cloudy throughout the day. Our high temperature will be in the low to mid 60s with a light westerly wind. Areas of clouds will stick with us here this evening and overnight to low 52. And a few showers popping up midday on Wednesday with a high 63. A 30% chance of rain into Wednesday night, to our low in the low 50s. And dry weather ahead on Thursday with a high in the mid 60s. Our next weather update is in less than 30 minutes. This is Juneau Media Center meteorologist Ann Holliday.
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2: 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K-92.

Tom Petty and the Heartbreakers, right here on KXJ in beautiful Juneau. It's Tori. Hope your week's off to a great start. Happy Tuesday, my friend. If you're like me and you're on social media, there's so many trends and things to keep up with. There are a couple of acronyms that came out that I didn't know what they were, so I got you covered. I'm going to share that with you. That's next. Here's Heart.

0: 93.3 KXJ, Juno's Rock Variety. It's Tori. I do like social media, right? I like to keep up to date on what my friends are doing, what's happening, what's going on in the world, just for fun, mostly. And then there's all the acronyms, and I feel pretty much up to date on them, you know, OOTD, Outfit of the Day. But I saw a couple of acronyms that I did not know, and maybe you didn't either, so I'll share with you. And one is OOMF, O-O-M-F. Stands for one of my followers, so a person who follows you. Okay, OOMF. And then there's MOOT. That's a mutual follower, so you both follow each other. So to recap, essentially, all MOOTs are OOMFs, but not all OOMFs are MOOTs. You got that?
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10: 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Keep out of reach of children.

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1: It's Tori. This Sunday, I'm very excited for this. It's the Juno Symphony's annual wildlife cruise out of Stater Harbor. It's 1:30 to 5. This is going to be incredible. You're going to be on a beautiful Allan Marine catamaran, live music by the Juno Symphony. There's a silent auction. There's going to be snacks and drinks. It's going to be so much fun. I would suggest getting your tickets pretty quickly. You can go to junosymphony.org to do that.
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3: Benjamin Moore wisdom number 5. 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Is it big? Like I got lost trying to find help big? If so, you are not imagining a paint and hardware store. What you're imagining is Big Box. And we believe whatever that is doesn't know paint like us. Talk to your local Benjamin Moore expert.
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0: 93.3 KXJ, rocking out with you in gorgeous Juneau. Today's quote, some of life's biggest gifts don't arrive wrapped in excitement. They arrive disguised as simple moments you'll appreciate later.
1: Juneau weather.
2: Mostly cloudy throughout the day. Our high temperature will be in the low to mid 60s with a light westerly wind. Areas of clouds will stick with us here this evening and overnight to low 52. And a few showers popping up midday on Wednesday with a high 63. A 30% chance of rain into Wednesday night to a low in the low 50s. And dry weather ahead on Thursday with a high in the mid 60s. Our next weather update is in less than 30 minutes. This is Juneau Media Center meteorologist Ann Holliday.
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